0: 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FM.
1: Thinking about changing locations and shit. Man, getting to this motherfucking bag. Yeah, stand out the way, you know what I mean?

0: 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FM.
1: Spat his words in a nasal tone. 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

0: This is you, mama. 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
0: I love you too, mommy.
1: I love you too, Brilly. 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
0: Love and kisses.

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1: He knows my name, but my name is not my name. 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To them, you're only the Greek.
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0: 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Some of them don't, but that's how it is. Some of your friends are good, some of your friends are bad.
1: But you are the hip-hop gangster.

0: days, wanted that you guys had driven to Paris. 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
0: My friends. I'm not a savior nor a saint. Told 30s and sticks with an open case. I try to behave when I know I can't. Sole purpose of this is to motivate. What's the ticket? Shit, we can negotiate. Take a toke of the law while I pour the drink. White gold on the dollar, my rolly face. Bro got his parole waiting on the date. No break dancing or brick action. Thought I heard a broke bitch, big capping. Catch him out in public, I'm a bitch slap. Mad cause I'm rich and my wrist platinum. Finna smash 100 gram crackers down. 90 day run, now I'm back in town with a honey bun, no cap and gun. Play together with that Jackie Brown. Sold them 4 O's out of Audi truck. Put in work together, had to clean it up. Did some dirt together, see me dirty nigga. Never once again did he bring it up. Never needed love, all I need is trust. No fear, greed, jealousy, or lust. Judge gay, cuz 120 months. Bro,

Ain't no savior, a nigga worse than my bitch, he a label whore. 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Like the fuck do you fuck niggas take me for? If it's for the taking, we already took it. Should've paid his ticket, we already booked it. Come with me, run quick, see, look it. Brick a hit, sing, I'ma try to push it. 1,000 grams, you ain't never hooked it up. At the table, let a chef cook it. Took it out of town in the drought. How you right-handed, but you left foot. Stepping on shit, don't get stumped on. Get you stampeded from them

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I be on your side like stretch marge. Yeah, I'm that hard. I am the one you can depend on. I'm not a friend zone. Hit you when I touch down and I ain't talking end zone. Checking out the Rari Enzo to cut the wind in it. But this shit cost so much I'm glad I couldn't fit in it.

And they wonder how we find the strength to cope when the system got us locked at the stroke. Fade away to the times, spirit was so mindless. Life becomes a dream as we struggle to be closer to the word, using waves to be heard, dedicated to being seen as we journey through the land of the herd with delusions of the singular. You don't have to cry for help, things aren't always what they seem. They define you out from the play, relative the unseen. Perspective seldom understood, the one that haunts your dreams. While we lose the strength and subject to disease of the mind, it's a sign of the times when we pray for the blindness to get a little respite for the time spent scrolling through the city in the depths of our mind, seeing visions of the spirit that the beasts have designed. God help you. Tell me where's the temptation station? Pass within the earth, lose the courage to conform, mingle dreams with reality, the image, the form, the myth, the triumph, the magic over logic, the world through fiber optic, like the web society holds you through. Pass on the chance to speak when you think it's true. Silence holds the key, wisdom sees you through. So many doors, so many flowers to consume. Let the cold wind blow, let the leaves may reveal who's the sturdiest. Interspace, quantum, metaphysical options connected to the source, to the root. Let the dark power guide you, eat of the fruit. I am the black, I am the heart. Trouble your soul, stark reminder. Eyes lowered, arms out, so your prayers pay the toll.

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0: d'or dans Novorama, qui a sorti son nouvel EP le 27 février dernier. 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
3: Citizens of the European Union. 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Today we are broadcasting from Radio Student in Ljubljana. My name is Jan. I will be your host, and the technician is Ninja. What you already hear in the background, the sweet, sad sounds of the weeping, how do you call this one, violin. It is a song by Catalina. Catalina is a long-standing band with quite a big reputation, comprised of a lot of accomplished musicians who are involved with quite a few different projects on the local scene. This year, they are celebrating their 25th year of creating music together. Can you imagine that? Quarter of a century. They have played in basically every club and hall in the country, and they have also traveled quite a bit around EU. So perhaps you have seen them live even in your own little city or big city. They draw inspiration from the variety of the Slovenian folk music. They reinterpret the songs with their own aesthetic. They believe in the timelessness of traditional music, and now the catch, you know. So they are released their album Maya, which means border. It came out at our own record label Zarsh. You probably remember this one, as we mention it quite a lot in these shows. Their album came out on April 10th. And on this one, they are focusing more on researching the folklore of the sort of western border area, including parts of Istria, but also including Balkan, and some sort of like nostalgic feeling of what was before, like kind of like could be mapped to some sort of folklorian futurism. So, and now we will hear one of their songs in like its entirety without me yapping over it, and that song is called Uchiha.

And we're back in this emission of the Indre Show. Moving onwards to a bit more crunchy and electrified and especially distorted guitars, we have another prominent figure in the original music landscape. His name is Damir Audic. One of his nicknames stemming back to like his earlier years of creating is Bosanski Psycho, which translates roughly to Bosnian Psycho. That nickname is not deemed to him because of any like legitimate clinical diagnosis. However, it is due to his ongoing commentary and kind of this tongue-in-cheek attitude when it comes to highlighting social injustices. He originates from Tuzla, which is a city in Bosnia and Herzegovina, but has been living in Slovenia for at least a few decades at this point. As I said, his approach is one of criticism. He usually highlights and comments on various topics ranging from the Balkan Wars and the genocide to more contemporary issues such as the manosphere or the rise of right-wing values in youth. He's also a writer and a performer. So we will listen to two of his tracks now from his album Sve je u redu, which translates to Everything is Okay. The first one being Dijete sintetičkog boga, which means the child of a synthetic god, and the next one U vremenu diagnoza, which could translate to in the times of diagnosis. Enjoy.

0: We're back in the territory of Zarsh Records. So our house label released another thing, which is a compilation of experimental sound artists that resulted from an open call, kind of under the umbrella of this year's Tresk Festival. For those of you who do not know yet about Tresk Festival, it's a festival that happens every year. It's a festival that focuses on promoting and bringing together these smaller DIY, local and also regional labels, but also kind of tries to help to further the discussion, to further insight into what it's like to work as a DIY person, especially in the alternative scene in Slovenia and the region. So it has a very broad program of workshops, talks. There's also, of course, concerts and club nights where young or bands that are more under the radar can kind of get on the radar, so to speak. And a part of the festival is also the usually this award ceremony where a committee selects best music video, best graphic design for an album or for a concert poster, etc. However, this year we had a new thing, which was this open call for artists, namely more kind of experimental electronic bedroom internet music kind of milieu, to submit their works, and if chosen they get to be featured on this compilation. The compilation is called Kaboom, you know, because Tresk means, it's basically, Kaboom is an onomatopoetic term for what Tresk would mean, which is like a bang, I suppose. Let's leave it at that. Yeah, lots of really cool artists. Be sure to check this one out, because we don't have the time to play samples from everybody, so we just selected two submissions. One is from Robert, the track is called Here's Today, and the other one is by Mala Rosa Muca and Waknu, and it's called Alien Ice Cream.
1: Jake Thomas, you're Jake Thomas.

stepping away from the internet music, we come to jazz at last. This, what you're already hearing in the background, is the sweet sounds of Robert Jukic. He's a bassist, double bassist, and composer, and also a poet, currently living in Brussels, involved with many, many different projects. He set up his own label called Real Over Junk, which kind of the name indicates what he's trying to do. You know, he's very eclectic about his releases, and this record that you'll hear later and that you're already hearing in the background is called We All Bleed. It's a very lyrical jazz record, almost like a sort of musical film. And it follows a story about this person who cannot sleep and is wandering around the city from dusk till dawn. The compositions are then based on his adventures and his feelings and thoughts. Alongside Robert, we also have Leonard de Boek playing on the record, as well as Roland Selis, Matthias de Velle, Vajdi Riahi, and Tuan Tis. The artist, as I said, is kind of opposed to this massive bombardment of listeners with media. So usually the way he does things, he releases a few songs online. He doesn't really put much on streaming services. So Bandcamp is kind of like the name of the game. And then his physical releases are usually very limited. I think this album has 50 physical copies that you can order, or if you see them at a concert, you can maybe, if you're lucky, buy one in person. So yeah, it's more about, for those who know, they know. That's kind of the vibe. Well, we're going to listen to two more compositions from the album. The first one's called Just Like Brenda, But Not At All, and the second one is Uli.

So, dear listeners, we're still staying with jazz, but kind of opening it up to other influences with this next feature. They're called REO, which is short for Rotterdam Electronic Improv Orchestra. It's a group of musicians based in Rotterdam, as the name indicates, but they're led by a Slovenian composer, percussionist, and improvisateur, Elvis Homan. The Complex K2 is their second album. I think they released the first one in 2020 or 2021. Cannot remember precisely at this moment. And of course, they are all academics who spend time and time researching, first of all, their instruments, and then further on other techniques for expressing, such as electronic, like Max DSP software, which allows them to process the sound in real time, as well as a plethora of synths or other electronic gadgets. Quite a few big names are working in the group. You should definitely check it out. But yeah, essentially it is it's kind of in between this contemporary classical jazz improvisation, but also flirting with ambient music, flirting with like experimental electronic production. They kind of use all these processes and techniques to weave very dense textures, but at the same time retain clear structures of composition, and you'll see it sounds very organic despite the heavy use of, you know, electronic elements.

Yes, well, doesn't time just kind of flow through our little fingers while we are listening to amazing music? This is sadly the last feature of today's episode of Indire. And in this feature we will be presenting Ikea, which is a duo that consists of Urška Price, or M. Price, formerly known as Rouge A, and Januária Petri, or Janu Krom. Urška is a long-time participant in both the local and broader European impro and experimental and electroacoustic music scene. They're currently residing in Berlin, where they have launched their record label called Eremit. And this Ikea sort of put out the music through the label. The album is called Tengam and features 10 very intricately designed compositions, very vulnerable and firmly based in this first-person research and implications of human relationships. So the artists, kind of as they were building the relationship between themselves, they were also building the music. We will now listen to one of their tracks called Edging.

0: So, that's it from us for today. My name was, I mean, is Jan. I was your host. The lovely technician's name is Nina. Pleasure to have this broadcasted out to all of you. I hope you enjoyed this delicious stack of new music. Stay well until next time, and as they say, Falastin Hurra.
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